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Johnny said, "Devil, just come on back if you ever want to try again. 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

0: It is 5:47. Hi there. Good morning. It's Cordell. Welcome to your Monday morning. We've got news on the way at the top of the hour. Both Stanley Cup and NBA champs decided on the weekend. Got an update on Canada, the World Cup. Take a look at some of the other news stories of the day. Windsor police investigating after a pedestrian was struck by a vehicle yesterday. Again, word of a deal possible between the U.S. and Iran, but is it another one of those believe it when you see it situations? We'll find out. An even bigger drop in travel to the U.S. than first thoughts. The results of a new study in just a few minutes with Adele as well. And we'll take a look at our weather forecast for today, see how things are shaping up weather-wise after that ridiculous storm yesterday that came through the area, especially the southern part of the county, with the possibility of a tornado maybe dropping down in Kingsville at one point. That's what it sounded like, according to reports. And, of course, the alerts that we got, so we'll have more on that. Also, looks like for today, a partly sunny one. Temperature climbing to around 22 Celsius, 72 Fahrenheit this afternoon. Right now sitting at 12 or 54. It's Windsor's country and your big breakfast. Good morning.
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2: With an update from WindsorNewsToday.ca, I'm Adele Loisel. A 40-year-old woman is in the hospital with life-threatening injuries after she was struck by a vehicle yesterday. Windsor police were called to Olette Avenue at Giles around 2:30. The driver got out of the vehicle afterwards and was assaulted by a man with the woman. She's in critical condition. Leamington's council is implementing two environmental initiatives after a presentation from students at Leamington District Secondary School. New recycling bins will go in several parks, and instead of putting down AstroTurf, Leamington will use more natural plantings. Air Canada has a tentative deal with about 11,000 workers. The International Association of Machinists and Aerospace Workers says it's historic. The Canadian Press says the vote will take place over the next few weeks. And something to think about when you're stopped in traffic because of construction, the zipper merge. The City of Windsor is asking drivers to merge at the point traffic moves into a single lane and not to merge early. It says it'll prevent some of those long backups. The Hurricanes are the new Stanley Cup champions after beating the Golden Knights 3-0 in Game 6. The Jays lost to the Yankees 8-3. And Australia, Germany, Netherlands, Ivory Coast, and Sweden won their FIFA World Cup matches. Sun and cloud, 22 today, partly cloudy and 12 tonight, and maybe showers or a thunderstorm tomorrow afternoon and 25. For more on these and other stories, go to WindsorNewsToday.ca.
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0: weather and traffic.
1: Well, we're looking at a partly sunny day today. No rain in the forecast until tomorrow. 22 or 72 for the day's high. Right now, we're hovering in the low to mid-teens as we check in with Adele for a look at our morning commute.
2: A 10-minute wait U.S. bound at the tunnel right now. It's 10 minutes for U.S. bound passenger vehicles at the Ambassador Bridge and 5 minutes for U.S. bound trucks. New in the city today, Norfolk Street will have lane restrictions from Massey Court to Glenwood Avenue. Raymond Avenue has lane restrictions at the intersection with Parkview Avenue. And Windsor Avenue is shut down from Giles Boulevard East to Shepherd Street East. Out in the county, Disputed Road in LaSalle is closed from Northtown Line to Laurier Parkway, and Highway 3 in Essex and Kingsville is still down to one lane each way. If you have a news or a traffic tip, call or text Windsor's Canadian Tire Country Line whenever it's safe to do so at 519-258-2593.
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1: All right, let's take a look at some of our entertainment news for today. First off, Steven Spielberg's new Alien movie, Disclosure Day, had a big opening weekend and made $44 million domestically, $93 million worldwide, which is, again, not bad for this day and age in movie theaters. And also pretty good for an original movie in a summer packed with sequels and superheroes. Masters of the Universe took a huge hit, dropped 71% in its second weekend. Again, the wildest story continues to be Obsession, the tiny horror movie that was made by a YouTuber, which cost under $1 million to make, has now made more than $286 million worldwide. Hollywood always loves a sure thing. They're always, hedging their bets on a sure thing over quality. So when a weird little movie steals the show, that's a pretty big deal. I almost saw it yesterday. My wife and daughter went to see it, and they did say it was a weird little movie. I'm not sure if they liked it or not, but my son loved it. Michael is now officially the biggest music biopic ever. It's officially passed Bohemian Rhapsody, bringing in now almost $1 billion worldwide, which is crazy. Zach Braff says that season 2 of the Scrubs reboot should be even stronger than season 1. It sounds like some of the familiar faces that didn't make it into the first season that you might remember from the show in the years gone by may be making it into the second season now that they've seen it's a success. Seth Rogen and James Franco, when it came to movies, used to be connected at the hip. And then they had a falling out. I can't remember what the reason was. It might have had something to do with Franco's misconduct allegations back in 2018. And Seth says his public stance has stayed the same. But for the personal side, Seth says that it's too complicated and involves other people, and he doesn't want to dig into it publicly. But the genuine feeling is that their relationship, both friendship and working relationship, seems to be over, which is kind of sad because, again, they were like a real Hollywood tandem there for many years. Now, Taylor Swift and Alanis Morissette were inducted into the Songwriters Hall of Fame in New York. And she had some big company there. Taylor did, accompanying her. Steven Spielberg introduced her. Travis Kelce, of course, was in the room as well, along with his mom, Donna, and Taylor's parents, for her 21-minute speech about her songwriting career. Rod Stewart getting into some trouble with his fans. The rock legend canceling a show so he could go to a World Cup game featuring Scotland. He was not about to miss it. He flew off to Boston. He even shared video from his private jet of him and his two sons looking pretty excited about the World Cup action. But again, he canceled a show because of it, and his fans are not happy about that. And Brad Paisley has teamed up with Miranda Lambert for a new song called Someone Else's Arms. Here's what it sounds like.

0: That is Kyle McKierney. It's Rear View on Windsor's Big Country 622. Good morning. And welcome to the show today. News on the way here in a few minutes with some of our top news stories of the day. Windsor police investigating after a pedestrian was struck by a vehicle. A bigger drop in travel to the U.S. than first thought. And word, once again, of maybe a deal between the U.S. and Iran. We've got that story ahead here in a few. And several other stories to get to. You can always find the latest at windsornewstoday.ca, but we will have that update in just a few minutes. And a look at our weather forecast as well. Partly sunny today. Looks like 22 or 72 high. No rain in store until tomorrow. 12 or 54 right now. Of course, a couple of sports leagues wrapped up their championships on the weekend with the Knicks and the Hurricanes. Got some of those stories ahead here as well throughout this morning. And more to come. We're going to talk a little bit about financial dependence on your parents. A new study looking into just how much adults still depend on their parents, even though they're adults and, you know, in many cases living out on their own. When it comes to just getting by from month to month, we'll chat a little bit about that and tell you the results of that study coming up here in 20 on Windsor's Big Country.
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1: With an update from WindsorNewsToday.ca, I'm Adele Loisel. Once again, there's word the U.S. and Iran have a deal to end the war. It's a memorandum of understanding, so not quite a full peace deal. It does terminate the military operations on all fronts, and it would reopen the Strait of Hormuz. CBC News says the two sides did not jointly issue a copy of the deal. Windsor police are still investigating after a pedestrian was struck by a vehicle on Olette Avenue yesterday near Giles Boulevard East. A 40-year-old woman is in critical condition. The driver was assaulted by the man the woman was with. He suffered non-life-threatening injuries. Prime Minister Mark Carney does not expect to talk to the U.S. President about trade at the G7 summit in France. They'll both be there, but the Canadian press says that's being handled by the negotiating teams. Canada-U.S. Trade Minister Dominic LeBlanc says there's been recent meetings and he has a sense the U.S. saw the progress that they were looking for. At the FIFA World Cup yesterday, Australia, Germany, Netherlands, Ivory Coast, and Sweden all won their matches. The Jays lost to the Yankees 8-3, and the Hurricanes won the Stanley Cup following a 3-0 win over the Golden Knights in Game 6. Up to 22, bit windy and sun and cloud today. Partly cloudy down to 12 tonight. 25 tomorrow, we might get some showers or a thunderstorm in the afternoon. For more on these and other stories, go to WindsorNewsToday.ca.
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1: Weather and traffic.
2: Well, we're looking at a partly sunny day today. No rain in the forecast until tomorrow. 22 or 72 for the day's high. Right now, we're hovering in the low to mid-teens as we check in with Adele for a look at our morning commute.
3: Watch for intermittent lane restrictions in the intersections of Ottawa Street and Kildare Road and Ottawa and Walker Road. Wyandotte Street East has lane restrictions between Matthew Brady Boulevard and Fairview, also between Jefferson and Reedmere Road. And Tecumseh Road East has lane restrictions both ways from Rivard to Belfour Boulevard. County Road 42 is closed north of Comber between County Road 37 and Queen Street. And Disputed Road in LaSalle is closed from Northtown Line to Laurier Parkway. At the border right now, it's a 5-minute wait U.S. bound at the tunnel. And at the Ambassador Bridge, it's 20 minutes U.S. bound for passenger vehicles, 25 minutes for U.S. bound trucks. If you have a news or a traffic tip, call or text Windsor's Canadian Tire Country Line whenever it's safe to do so at 519-258-2593.
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2: So, my friends, check this out. There's a new study that was just released into adults who are still financially dependent on their parents. And some of it is exactly what you'd expect. The Gen Z crowd, the under 30 crowd, for the most part, 72% said they still rely on mom and dad financially in some way, which sounds high. But then again, have you seen the cost of rent these days? Have you tried to buy a house or purchase groceries? You know, when you have to get a cosigner to buy a bag of grapes, you know it's tough financial time. So that's understandable. Millennials came in at 53%, which is a little more surprising. The real twist, though, is Generation X, which, of course, is the generation that never misses a chance to remind everybody that they were the latchkey kids, they raised themselves, they made their own dinner, they drank from the hose, the parents didn't know where they were until the streetlights came on, they're the ones who had to fix the VCR clock for their parents, they survived without bike helmets and sunscreen. But apparently, according to this survey, one out of three Generation Xers

and long-term care facilities and assisted living that can really eat up a lot of that money before it ever gets passed down. But you've heard about the great wealth transfer. Well, that's basically the idea that over the next couple of decades, you know, that half of the wealth in the country is going to get passed down to Generation X and their kids. So what I glean from this is that a lot of Generation X is just kind of hanging in there until they get their inheritance someday. And I should clarify that when I'm talking about relying to some degree on their parents for financial help, we're talking things like maybe occasional help with rent or mortgage payments or bills or repairs and just kind of getting these little cash influxes of help here and there. And then there's daycare, which seems to have switched to grandma and grandpa's house in many cases. So let's wrap up with this question. Is there anything your parents do for you that still makes you feel a little bit guilty, but you begrudgingly accept the help because, you know, down deep, you kind of think to yourself, I could use it, and if it makes them feel good doing it, I'm not going to argue. Text me, let me know on Windsor's Canadian Tire Country Line at 519-258-2593, or you can email me through our website at bigcountrywindsor.com.

0: Barker Band. It's Windsor's Country. Hi there. Good morning. It's Cordell. Going to see them at Essex Fun Fest. That's going to be exciting. We've got news on the way here in a few minutes, and we're going to take a look at our weather forecast as well for today. A mix of sun and cloud, temperature rising to 22 or 72 for the day's high, sitting at around 12 or 54. Won't have to worry about rain, it looks like, until probably tomorrow. Did you watch any of the sports action on the weekend here? What'd you think about the Hurricanes doing their thing? The Knicks winning a championship after a very long time going without, although I always hate to see the fans celebrate in a very destructive way. That was another one of, unfortunately, the stories that followed that victory by the Knicks. But we've got that story throughout this morning. Of course, you can always find the latest at WindsorNewsToday.ca. Some feel-good stories of the day coming up here in about 20. Hold on.
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2: With an update from WindsorNewsToday.ca, I'm Adele Loisel. Travel to the U.S. is down by more than previously thought. Official Stats Canada figures say it's down about 25%, but cell phone data found it's more like 42%. CBC News says travel fell by 50% to major cities like New York, Ann Arbor, Boston, and San Francisco. If you were near Olette and Giles Boulevard yesterday around 2:30 and saw a pedestrian get hit by a vehicle, talk to Windsor Police. A 40-year-old woman suffered life-threatening injuries. The driver suffered injuries, too, when the man with the woman assaulted him. After a presentation from a group of students from Leamington District Secondary School, Leamington is adopting two new environmental initiatives. One would forego artificial turf in favor of natural plantings, and the other would put new recycling bins in Leamington parks. And a mixed martial arts event called UFC Freedom 250 on the south lawn of the White House yesterday. CBC News says it's part of this year's celebrations for the U.S.'s 250th birthday. 3-0 for Carolina, and they won the Stanley Cup Final in Game 6 against the Golden Knights, an 8-3 loss for the Jays to the Yankees, and Sweden, Netherlands, Germany, Australia, and Ivory Coast won their FIFA World Cup matches yesterday. 22 with sun and cloud today, 12 tonight, 25 tomorrow with sun and cloud and maybe rain in the afternoon. For more on these and other stories, go to WindsorNewsToday.ca.
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1: Weather and traffic.
2: Well, we're looking at a partly sunny day today. No rain in the forecast until tomorrow. 22 or 72 for the day's high. Right now, we're hovering in the low to mid-teens as we check in with Adele for a look at our morning commute.
3: Just a reminder that Highway 3 in Essex and Kingsville is still down to one lane each way. County Road 42 is closed north of Comber between County Road 37 and Queen Street. And Disputed Road is closed from Northtown Line to Laurier Parkway in LaSalle. In the city, Norfolk Street has lane restrictions from Massey Court to Glenwood Avenue. And Windsor Avenue is closed from Giles Boulevard East to Shepherd Street East. At the border now, it's over a 20-minute wait U.S. bound at the tunnel, 20 minutes for U.S. bound passenger vehicles at the Ambassador Bridge, and 25 minutes for U.S. bound trucks. If you have a news or a traffic tip, call or text Windsor's Canadian Tire Country Line whenever it's safe to do so. That's 519-258-2593.
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2: Got some feel-good stories of the day on the way here in about 6 minutes or so. As part of your big breakfast on Windsor's Big Country, here's the Nitty Gritty Dirt Band.
11: Ladies

0: Windsor's Big Country. Let's get into the Big Vibes Minute. Life's about to get good. Here's a nice reminder that sometimes a park is more than just swings and grass and a place for your dog to do its business on a tree. In South Walkerville, the Memorial Park section of Optimus Memorial Park could be looking at heritage recognition, potentially. There's a study that has been proposed that would look to see if it qualifies. The older part of the park goes back 100 years. It, of course, includes very old trees and that natural area and the cenotaph. The idea would be to give it protection so that no matter what renovations were done to the park, that area would be preserved. Once again this past week, the kids had a chance to head out to the WFCU Center parking lot for the Meet a Machine event, which is so much fun because they got these giant machines, basically real-life Tonka toys. Did they still make Tonka toys? Been a while since I've had to buy any. But, you know, they had the construction equipment and the buses and emergency vehicles and trucks. I think there were some race cars out there, too. Anyway, the kids got to actually sit inside them and experience them firsthand. Very, very cool. I'm like a kid with that stuff. You get me behind one of those big crane controls or whatever, and I could play in that thing all day. I'd break a lot of things, but I'd have a lot of fun doing it. Windsor Regional Hospital taking some time to recognize some of the doctors and professional staff who make a real difference behind the scenes and at the bedside. Among those honored were doctors Shamisa, Naidu, Agrawal, Kwan, Metcalf, Takahashi. They also recognized staff with 35 to 50 years of service. Congrats to LaSalle's Declan McNally. He was taken 7th overall by the Guelph Storm in the OHL Priority Selection, which is a pretty big deal for any young player. He's a 6'5" defenseman who played with the Donnell Flyers U16 AAA program, and he put up 33 points this season. And for Declan's parents, a confirmation that all those early morning practices and road trips and tournaments and family sacrifices were worth it. And two teenagers are in the news for helping rescue an elderly woman who had been trapped outside for over 16 hours. The woman had fallen while feeding her horse and managed to move herself into a view of the road where the boy spotted her during a bike ride. They quickly called for help. She was exhausted and exposed to the severe heat without water. The teens were praised, though, for their quick thinking, which likely saved the woman's life. Which is, of course, the best part of the story, although hearing the kids actually tell the story is also pretty interesting.
1: I went to the trail, and it took me a while to find her, and I find her. And then I was like, "Hey, ma'am, are you okay?" She was like, "Yeah, I need help. Call 911. And then my mom called 911, and then, like, she didn't have her phone or the water or anything. She was there for, like, 16-plus hours.
2: Her face, she was, like, covered in all bugs.
1: A few more hours, and she definitely, like, would not have made it.
0: 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Life's about
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2: With an update from WindsorNewsToday.ca, I'm Adele Boysell. A 40-year-old woman is in the hospital with life-threatening injuries after she was struck by a vehicle yesterday. Windsor police were called to Ouellette Avenue at Giles around 2:30. The driver got out of the vehicle afterwards and was assaulted by a man with the woman. She's in critical condition. Leamington's council is implementing two environmental initiatives after a presentation from students at Leamington District Secondary School. New recycling bins will go in several parks, and instead of putting down AstroTurf, Leamington will use more natural plantings. Air Canada has a tentative deal with about 11,000 workers. The International Association of Machinists and Aerospace Workers says it's historic. The Canadian Press says the vote will take place over the next few weeks. And something to think about when you're stopped in traffic because of construction, the zipper merge. The City of Windsor is asking drivers to merge at the point traffic moves into a single lane and not to merge early. It says it prevents some of those long backups. The Hurricanes are the new Stanley Cup champions after beating the Golden Knights 3-0 in Game 6. The Jays lost to the Yankees 8-3. And Australia, Germany, Netherlands, Ivory Coast, and Sweden won their FIFA World Cup matches. Sun and cloud 22 today, partly cloudy and 12 tonight, and we might get showers or a thunderstorm tomorrow afternoon and 25. For more on these and other stories, go to WindsorNewsToday.ca.
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1: Big Country. Weather and traffic.
2: Well, we're looking at a partly sunny day today. No rain in the forecast until tomorrow. 22 or 72 for the day's high. Right now, we're hovering in the low to mid-teens as we check in with Adele for a look at our morning commute.
3: A 10-minute wait U.S.-bound at the tunnel right now is 15 minutes for U.S.-bound passenger vehicles at the Ambassador Bridge, and there's no delays for U.S.-bound trucks. Tecumseh Road East in the city will have lane restrictions both ways from Rivard to Belfour Boulevard. Labadie Road is still closed between Ontario and Seminole Street. And the intersections of Ottawa and Kildare Road, Ottawa and Walker Road will have intermittent lane restrictions too. Millen Paving for Disputed Road in LaSalle will shut that down from Northtown Line to Laurier Parkway. And Highway 3 in Essex and Kingsville is still down to one lane each way. If you have a news or a traffic tip, call or text Windsor's Canadian Tire Country Line whenever it's safe to do so at 519-258-2593.
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7:43. Hi there. Good morning. It's your big breakfast in Windsor's big country. Don't forget, we got a pair of sunglasses that we're giving away. Actually, we're giving away 10 pairs of sunglasses from our friends over at Visions of Canada. Going to be doing that draw in about a week's time. So if you get over to our website, again, at bigcountrywindsor.com, you can enter to win for a pair of Ray-Bans or Oakley sunglasses. And, you know, those always make you look sharp, especially when you show off the little signature of Ray-Ban or Oakley on them. Again, only for the next week, though, so enter while you can. We certainly didn't have real sunglasses weather yesterday. My goodness. Of course, we had that tornado warning that went off, indicating that something may have touched down in Kingsville, certainly by the water. I got three alerts all within a short period of time. Did you as well? Three alerts on my phone each. You'd think after the first couple that the third one wouldn't shock me just as much as the first two. Very loud. Gets your attention. That's the whole point, of course. Some people from Windsor not all that happy about it because, well, the storm had already come through Windsor by the time they got the alert, which makes sense because it was headed towards Kingsville, and then Kingsville, you know, if they got a tornado, well, it is late. But also, you can't predict that it's going to happen right then and there. Not always, anyway. So some Windsorites are a little upset. I saw one comment online from someone who said, oh, they need to narrow down the alert region so that people aren't getting the alerts unnecessarily. Listen, I don't know about you. As much as it scared me every single time, I would rather get an alert than not, just to be on the safe side. I was staring out my window, both sides, looking for anything I could see up there, but fortunately came through my neighborhood okay. But better safe than sorry. That's my motto. Windsor, of course, included with the southern part of the county as well, so that this whole region is part of that warning system. So again, what are your thoughts on this, though? Let me throw it over to you. Would you rather be part of like the whole regional alert system and make sure that you're notified if ever there's some dangerous weather in the area, even if it looks like it's already gone through? Shoot me a text. Give me a call on Windsor's Canadian Tire Country Line, 519-258-2593. 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Be part of like the whole regional alert system and make sure that you're notified if ever there's some dangerous weather in the area, even if it looks like it's already gone through. Shoot me a text. Give me a call on Windsor's Canadian Tire Country Line, 519-258-2593. 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

0: 7:53, good morning and welcome to the show today. It's Cordell. Appreciate you listening in, making us part of your day today as we get up and get going here on this Monday morn. Got a look at news in just a few minutes here. The latest from WindsorNewsToday.ca with some of our top news stories of the day. We'll take a look at our weather forecast as well. Looks like for today, it's going to be partly sunny. There's no rain in the forecast, not till tomorrow. Temperature a little cooler than what we had over the last week for some of our hottest days. Only up to around 22 or 72 today, but, you know, 22 or 72, still a nice temperature. And again, don't have to worry about getting rained on until tomorrow. 12 or 54. Actually, we may have climbed a little bit here. Let me just double check. Do a quick refresh. Nope, still sitting at 12 Celsius or 54 Fahrenheit. With today's Daily Scoop on the way, Obsession continues to be the little movie that can. And again, a real lesson in how you don't have to spend all these blockbuster dollars to have a huge movie. That and other stories ahead here in 20. Plus a clip of a new song from Brad Paisley and Miranda Lambert that was just released. You'll hear that in 20 as well.
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2: With an update from WindsorNewsToday.ca, I'm Adele Loisel. Once again, there's word the U.S. and Iran have a deal to end the war. It's a memorandum of understanding, so not quite a full peace deal. It does terminate military operations on all fronts, and CBC News says it would reopen the Strait of Hormuz. Today's news poll question is, do you believe we actually have a deal this time to end the war in Iran? Vote now at WindsorNewsToday.ca. Windsor police are still investigating after a pedestrian was struck by a vehicle on Olette Avenue yesterday near Giles Boulevard East. A 40-year-old woman is in critical condition. The driver was assaulted by the man the woman was with. Prime Minister Mark Carney does not expect to talk to the U.S. president about trade at the G7 summit in France. They'll both be there, but the Canadian press says that's being handled by the negotiating teams. Canada-U.S. Trade Minister Dominic LeBlanc says there's been recent meetings and there's been progress. At the FIFA World Cup yesterday, Australia, Germany, Netherlands, Ivory Coast, and Sweden all won their matches. The Jays lost to the Yankees 8-3, and the Hurricanes won the Stanley Cup following a 3-0 win over the Golden Knights. 22 with sun and cloud today, partly cloudy and 12 tonight. We'll get up to 25 tomorrow, maybe some rain or thunder in the afternoon, and we'll get a mix of sun and cloud too. For more on these and other stories, go to WindsorNewsToday.ca.
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0: weather and traffic.
1: Well, we're looking at a partly sunny day today. No rain in the forecast until tomorrow. 22 or 72 for the day's high. Right now, we're hovering in the low to mid-teens as we check in with Adele for a look at our morning commute.
2: If you're on Tecumseh Road East, there's lane restrictions both ways from Rivard to Belfour Boulevard. Wyandotte Street East has lane restrictions from Jefferson to Reedmere Road. And the intersections of Ottawa Street and Kildare and Ottawa and Walker will have intermittent lane restrictions. Out in the county, Disputed Road in LaSalle is closed from Northtown Line to Laurier Parkway, and County Road 42, that's closed north of Comber between County Road 37 and Queen Street. At the border, it's a 10-minute wait U.S. bound at the tunnel, 15 minutes for U.S. bound passenger vehicles at the Ambassador Bridge, and there's no delay for U.S. bound trucks. If you have a news or a traffic tip, call or text Windsor's Canadian Tire Country Line whenever it's safe to do so at 519-258-2593.
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1: All right, let's get into some of our entertainment news here for today. Steven Spielberg's new Alien movie, Disclosure Day, had a big opening weekend. It made $44 million domestically, around $93 million worldwide, according to box office results. Now, Masters of the Universe, that took a rough hit. He-Man dropping 71% in its second weekend. But the wildest story continues to be Obsession, the tiny horror movie from a YouTuber, which cost under $1 million to make, has now earned more than $286 million worldwide. Meanwhile, Michael, now the official biggest music biopic ever at the box office, it's now passed Bohemian Rhapsody and has made almost $1 billion across the world. Paramount's massive takeover of Warner Brothers Discovery just cleared a big hurdle in the U.S., although several other countries still have to approve it, as it affects their countries. But the U.S. Justice Department has approved the deal after the company went through an 8-month antitrust review. The DOJ saying that the merger not likely to hurt competition in streaming TV or movies, despite now that it looks like Paramount, Warner Brothers, CNN, CBS, HBO Max, Paramount Plus will all be under one corporate roof. If you enjoyed season one of the Scrubs reboot, Zach Braff says season two is going to feature appearances from many familiar faces from the original series that you didn't see in season one. They're going to be making an appearance of some kind. At one time, Seth Rogen and James Franco were a major comedy duo up on the big screen. They appeared in several of my favorite movies together, but then they had a falling out over issues that Seth does not want to get into. Although he did talk about it in a recent New York Times interview, saying that he has not spoken to Franco in a long time, he hasn't worked with him in years, and he has no plans to. Alluding to the fact it sounds like their friendship and working relationship may be done completely. Taylor Swift just became the youngest woman ever inducted into the Songwriters Hall of Fame at a ceremony in New York. Steven Spielberg introduced her. Travis Kelce was there with his mom, Donna. Taylor's parents also in the room. Her speech was 21 minutes long. Quite extensive. Alanis Morissette was also inducted, along with Kenny Loggins, a couple of members of KISS, and Gene Simmons and Paul Stanley as well. Bruce Springsteen says he still wants to find common ground with fans who've walked away from his music because of his outspoken politics. He says he's not going to apologize for anything, but still wants everybody in the room, even the people who disagree with him. John Fogerty is very excited because a movie is being made about his life. John Fogerty, the 81-year-old former lead singer for Creedence Clearwater Revival, says it's an honor. Rod Stewart catching some flack from his fans because he canceled his show on San Diego on Friday night less than an hour before it was set to start, claiming that he had an upper respiratory infection. And then the next day he was showing a video of himself flying across the country to a World Cup game in Boston featuring Scotland. And some fans are like, wait, are you sick or are you not sick? Or did you just take the night off so you could go to the World Cup game? Which it kind of seems like the latter, to be honest. What else is going on here? A viral German World Cup fan named Freddy somehow turned his soccer trip into a full-blown country music side quest. He's been documenting his trip over here to North America and discovered Ella Langley's music along the way. Became such a big fan online that his videos went viral, caught up with Ella herself, and then she invited him to one of her shows. And Miranda Lambert has teamed up with Brad Paisley for a new song. It's got a very old school vibe to it. It's called Someone Else's Arms.

0: It's 8:22. We're just minutes away from a news update with Adele. Have the U.S. and Iran agreed to a deal? Though some key details still need confirmation. It looks like maybe. We'll have that story ahead here in a little bit. Canadian visits to the U.S. falling dramatically, more so than thought, according to a new study. Ontario police starting a rural road safety blitz after an Ontario tragedy recently. And we have a bunch of other stories to get to that Adele's been working on here throughout this morning. We'll get to the latest in just a bit, and we'll take a look at that weather forecast for today, too. It looks like a partly sunny day in store. No showers until tomorrow. Temperature rising to about 22 Celsius this afternoon. Right now sitting at 12 or 54. It's Windsor's Big Country.
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1: With an update from WindsorNewsToday.ca, I'm Adele Boysell. Travel to the U.S. is down by more than previously thought. Official Stats Canada figures say it's down 25%, but cell phone data found it's more like 42%. CBC News says travel fell by 50% to major cities like New York, Boston, and San Francisco. If you were near Olette and Giles Boulevard yesterday around 2:30 and saw a pedestrian get hit by a vehicle, talk to Windsor Police. A 40-year-old woman suffered life-threatening injuries. The driver suffered injuries too when the man with the woman assaulted him. After a presentation from a group of students from Leamington District Secondary School, Leamington is adopting two new environmental initiatives. One would forego artificial turf in favor of natural plantings, and the other would put new recycling bins in Leamington parks. And the mixed martial arts event called UFC Freedom 250 on the south lawn of the White House yesterday. CBC News says it's part of this year's celebrations for the U.S.'s 250th birthday. 3-0 for Carolina. They won the Stanley Cup final in Game 6 against the Golden Knights. An 8-3 loss for the Jays to the Yankees. And Sweden, Netherlands, Germany, Australia, and the Ivory Coast won their FIFA World Cup matches. 22, sun and cloud today, 12 tonight, 25 with sun and cloud tomorrow, and maybe rain in the afternoon. For more on these and other stories, go to WindsorNewsToday.ca.
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0: Windsor's Big Breakfast with Cordell. Windsor and Essex County's only local country morning show. Good morning. 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

0: 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Weather and traffic.
1: Well, we're looking at a partly sunny day today. No rain in the forecast until tomorrow. 22 or 72 for the day's high. Right now, we're hovering in the low to mid-teens as we check in with Adele for a look at our morning commute.
2: Highway 3 is still down to one lane each way in Essex and Kingsville. County Road 42 is closed north of Comber between County Road 37 and Queen Street. And Disputed Road is shut down from Northtown Line to Laurier Parkway in LaSalle. In the city, Norfolk Street has lane restrictions from Massey Court to Glenwood Avenue. Windsor Avenue is closed from Giles Boulevard East to Shepherd Street East. Tecumseh Road East has lane restrictions both ways from Rivard to Belfour Boulevard. At the border, it's a 10-minute wait U.S. bound at the tunnel and 5 minutes for all U.S. bound traffic at the Ambassador Bridge. If you have a news or a traffic tip, call or text Windsor's Canadian Tire Country Line whenever it's safe to do so at 519-258-2593.
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1: So, my friends, check this out. There's a new study that was just released into adults who are still financially dependent on their parents. And some of it is exactly what you'd expect. The Gen Z crowd, the under 30 crowd, for the most part, 72% said they still rely on mom and dad financially in some way, which sounds high. But then again, have you seen the cost of rent these days? Have you tried to buy a house or purchase groceries? You know, when you have to get a cosigner to buy a bag of grapes, you know it's tough financial times. So that's understandable. Millennials came in at 53%, which is a little more surprising. The real twist, though, is Generation X, which, of course, is the generation that never misses a chance to remind everybody that they were the latchkey kids, they raised themselves, they made their own dinner, they drank from the hose, the parents didn't know where they were until the streetlights came on. They're the ones who had to fix the VCR clock for their parents. They survived without bike helmets and sunscreen. But apparently, according to this survey, one out of three Generation Xers, again, that's aged 45 to 61, admit that they're still financially dependent on their parents to some degree, which is incredible. One out of three. Despite themselves having, you know, gray hair and the reading glasses and strong opinions about mortgage rates, they're still letting mom grab lunch or saying, no, no, dad, I've got this, but do you have a coupon? Now, according to the study, part of the reason is that boomers have much of the wealth in the country, about half of it, tied up in homes and investments and businesses and savings. Although, as you know, everybody lives a lot longer these days because of advances in healthcare and, you know, better conditions in long-term care facilities and assisted living. That can really eat up a lot of that money before it ever gets passed down. But you've heard about the great wealth transfer. Well, that's basically the idea that over the next couple of decades, you know, that half of the wealth in the country is going to get passed down to Generation X and their kids. So what I glean from this is that a lot of Generation X is just kind of hanging in there until they get their inheritance someday. And I should clarify that when I'm talking about relying to some degree on their parents for financial help, we're talking things like maybe a case, you know, that half of the wealth in the country is going to get passed down to Generation X and their kids. So what I glean from this is that a lot of Generation X is just kind of hanging in there until they get their inheritance someday. And I should clarify that when I'm talking about relying to some degree on their parents for financial help, we're talking things like maybe occasional help with rent or

Is there anything your parents do for you that still makes you feel a little bit guilty, but you begrudgingly accept the help because, you know, down deep, you kind of think to yourself, I could use it, and if it makes them feel good doing it, I'm not going to argue. Text me, let me know on Windsor's Canadian Tire Country Line at 519-258-2593, or you can email me through our website at bigcountrywindsor.com.

0: Tennille Towns, Jersey on the Wall. Windsor's Big Country, good morning, it's Cordell. Got music on the way here in the next half hour from Parmalee. We'll hear from Cody Johnson a little later on. I see Ella and Morgan teaming up, and Brooks and Dunn with Luke Combs too. Megan Maroney as well. All as we take you through your workday here with all your favorite country.
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0: down on drivers who run stop signs and don't yield the right of way. And Industry Minister Melanie Joly will meet with four Chinese companies that are thinking about building electric cars in Canada. She's in China for a four-day visit. Joly told the Globe and Mail her mandate is to safeguard Canadian auto jobs, but it might irritate the U.S. in trade talks. Today's news poll question is, do you believe we actually have a deal to end the war in Iran? Vote now at windsornewstoday.ca. Just getting underway now with the FIFA World Cup, Spain takes on Cape Verde. Also today, Belgium plays Egypt, Saudi Arabia takes on Uruguay, and Iran and New Zealand compete. The Tigers play the Astros. Sun and cloud 22 today, 12 tonight. Might get showers or a thunderstorm tomorrow afternoon and 25. For more on these and other stories, go to windsornewstoday.ca.
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2: From Hollywood to Nashville. 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
3: It's Cordell with your entertainment news. Steven Spielberg's Disclosure Day had a big opening weekend at number one. Creepy Movie Obsession, which cost less than $1 million to make, has now made almost $300 million worldwide. The movie Michael is now the most successful music biopic of all time, while Creedence Clearwater Revival singer John Fogerty says a movie's being made about his life. More familiar faces from the original series will be appearing in Season 2 of the Scrubs reboot. Taylor Swift now inducted into the Songwriters Hall of Fame with a 21-minute speech. Alanis Morissette, Kenny Loggins, and members of KISS among the songwriters inducted as well. A couple of days from his final concert ever, Alan Jackson is opening up a new distillery and museum right beside the Johnny Cash Museum, across the street from Ella Langley's bar, and down the street from his other bar. Ella Langley has invited a German World Cup fan to her show after he went viral for discovering her music while he was here to watch soccer games. And Brad Paisley and Miranda Lambert have teamed up for a new song with classic country vibes. It's called Someone Else's Arms.

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King and the Can and the Marlboro Man. Jack and Jim were a few good men. 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Watch your mouth. 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I'm tired of talking, man. 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The motor.

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We are Windsor's Big Country. Good afternoon. It is Mike. Hope you had a wonderful weekend as we tackle a Monday workday together. Post Malone in a few minutes.

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We are Windsor's Big Country, and you're home for the Big Country Countdown every weekend with Cordell and the new one from Morgan Wallen, Don't We? The biggest jump over the last 2 weeks in the countdown. It was at number 4 this past weekend. Find out if it can further rise Saturday, the countdown at 6 p.m. and Sunday at noon. That tune from Morgan follows the Eli Young Band. Oh,

We are Windsor's Big Country Cooler, Lighter Air as of yesterday, and I kind of like it. 21 or 70 right now with George Burge and Luke Bryan on Big Country.

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And if you didn't, or if you want to go back, weekend number two will fire back up on Friday. 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

Country, good afternoon. It is Mike. Alan Jackson, of course, just a few days away from wrapping up his touring career in Nashville. He's also getting ready to open up a new distillery and museum. Cordell's got the details, your daily scoop coming up, and a new Brad Paisley-Miranda Lambert collaboration. We'll give you a sample in 10 minutes. On a train.

It's Cordell with your entertainment news. Steven Spielberg's Disclosure Day had a big opening weekend at number one. Creepy Movie Obsession, which cost less than $1 million to make, has now made almost $300 million worldwide. The movie Michael is now the most successful music biopic of all time. While Creedence Clearwater Revival singer John Fogerty says a movie's being made about his life. More familiar faces from the original series will be appearing in Season 2 of the Scrubs reboot. Taylor Swift now inducted into the Songwriters Hall of Fame with a 21-minute speech. Alanis Morissette, Kenny Loggins, and members of KISS among the songwriters inducted as well. A couple of days from his final concert ever, Alan Jackson is opening up a new distillery and museum. Right beside the Johnny Cash Museum, across the street from Ella Langley's bar, and down the street from his other bar. Ella Langley has invited a German World Cup fan to her show after he went viral for discovering her music while he was here to watch soccer games. And Brad Paisley and Miranda Lambert have teamed up for a new song with classic country vibes. It's called Someone Else's Arms. It's time.

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1: We are Windsor's Big Country. It is Mike with a beautiful afternoon. 18 Celsius. We're at 65 degrees Fahrenheit. London, Friday night, Canada Life Place. Hudson Westbrook opening up for Bailey Zimmerman. This is Painted You Pretty. 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

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More on that at WindsorNewsToday.ca. We'll check in with Mark with the top headlines. And starting later on tonight, some overnight work continuing on EC Row. We'll check in with Mark coming up, an update in a few.

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1: With an update from WindsorNewsToday.ca, I'm Mark Brown. A 65-year-old man is fighting for his life after a collision over the weekend in Kingsville. The OPP say officers were called to a two-vehicle crash just before 11 p.m. Saturday on County Road 20 and McCainside Road. One driver suffered life-threatening injuries. The other is facing multiple impaired driving charges. A Wheatley man is in a Windsor hospital after a crash Friday afternoon sent his vehicle flying. Chatham-Kent police say it happened at around 4:30 p.m. on Erie Street South in Romney Township. The vehicle somehow became airborne after hitting compacted soil and landing on the beach. After a weekend crash killed five children, the OPP is telling drivers to stop, look, and live. Starting today, officers will start targeting drivers who ignore stop signs, don't yield the right of way, and don't pay attention. The OPP say 13 lives were lost in intersection-related crashes last year. If you plan to use the EC Row Expressway tonight, there's some additional road work starting. City of Windsor crews will begin shoulder sweeping tonight and every night from 8 p.m. to 6 a.m. through June 27th. That means there will be some rolling lane restrictions. Central Avenue at the EC Row will also have nightly restrictions due to traffic device installation. The Tigers head to Houston tonight. The Blue Jays have the day off. So far at the FIFA World Cup, Spain and Cabo Verde kicked to a scoreless draw in Atlanta. Partly sunny this afternoon and a pleasant 22. Fair and 12 tonight. A chance to scatter showers or thunderstorms tomorrow and 25. 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

We are Windsor's Big Country. It is Mike, and if you checked out the Meet a Machine event this past weekend, that was a big hit at the WFCU Center. Cordell's got more on that. Your Big Vibes Minute coming up. And a LaSalle teen, a high draft pick of the weekend, the OHL Draft. Details in 10 minutes. I've been

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1: Time for our feel-good stories of the day, the Big Vibes Minute, brought to you by Martindale Windows and Doors. Once again this past week, the kids had a chance to head out to the WFCU Center parking lot for the Meet a Machine event, which is so much fun. They get to climb into what's for them basically real-life Tonka trucks, construction vehicles, emergency vehicles, even some race cars. Congrats to LaSalle's Declan McNally. He was taken 7th overall by the Guelph Storm in the OHL Priority Selection. For Declan's parents, a confirmation that all those early morning practices and road trips and tournaments and family sacrifices were worth it. And two teenagers are in the news for helping rescue an elderly woman who had been trapped outside for over 16 hours. She fell while feeding her horse and couldn't get back up, but she did manage to drag herself to a spot where she would be seen from the road, and a couple of kids on their bikes found her. Doctors say they probably saved her life.
2: I went to the trail and it took me a while to find her, and I find her, and then I was like, "Hey ma'am, are you okay?" She was like, "Yeah, I need help, call 911. And then my mom called 911, and then, like, she didn't have her phone or the water or anything. She was there for like 16 plus hours. A few more hours and she definitely like would not have made it.
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We are Windsor's Big Country. Another great afternoon. 21 Celsius right now. We're at 70 degrees Fahrenheit. Another day to make sure you have a great pair of sunglasses. And if you need an upgrade, we've teamed up with Visions of Canada, and it could land you a brand new Ray-Ban or Oakley pair of sunglasses. The details and the sign-ups, maybe when, at BigCountryWindsor.com.

We are Windsor's Big Country Tigers trying to get back in the win column tonight. They're down in Houston to start a set against the Astros. Jays off. They begin in Boston against the Sox tomorrow night at Fenway. Kane Brown on Windsor's Big Country. Hey, it's not a

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0: We are Windsor's Big Country and OPP in the area, making sure you're safe at intersections this week, as they will be targeting such behaviors as failing to stop at stop signs and failing to yield the right of way, etc. A bit of an intersection blitz is happening this week. 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
1: With an update from WindsorNewsToday.ca, I'm Mark Brown. The OPP say a driver is critical and another has been arrested following a serious weekend crash in Kingsville. It happened at around 11 p.m. Saturday at County Road 20 and McCain Side Road and involved two vehicles. The 65-year-old man suffered life-threatening injuries. The other driver faces numerous impaired and dangerous driving counts. The OPP has begun an initiative to crack down on infractions made at intersections. This comes after 13 people died in intersection-related collisions on OPP-patrolled roads last year. Five children died over the weekend in Wellington County. Starting today, police will look for those who are driving distracted, ignoring stop signs, and not yielding the right of way. U.S. President Donald Trump has said that a text of the agreement with Iran will soon be released. Reuters reports that a formal signing ceremony will take place in Geneva on Friday. The agreement would reopen the Strait of Hormuz and extend a ceasefire by 60 days. That memorandum of understanding will be signed this week to end the hostilities in the Middle East. Today's question of the day wants to know if you believe this will be a lasting deal. Vote now at WindsorNewsToday.ca. The Tigers visit the Astros tonight. The Blue Jays are off. At the FIFA World Cup, Cabo Verde shocked Spain with a scoreless draw earlier today in Atlanta. Belgium and Egypt are now on in Seattle. Fair at a comfortable 12. Partly sunny tomorrow with a chance of afternoon showers and thunderstorms. Windy and 25. Scattered showers tomorrow night and 14. 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
1: He's got a new comedy special on YouTube called Tea and Scotch, comedian Patton Oswalt.
2: My daughter said something to me that no father wants to hear. She called me dude. Now, listen, I understand why she did it, all right? 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How was school today, sweetie? 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No, listen, no, wait. I'm not here to sell you weed, okay? I'm still signing permission slips. We're not working the line together at Jersey Mike. So how about you call me dad and then put your headphones back on and let Phoebe Bridgers whisk you away from this bland planet you're trying. I don't want to be here either. 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It was pretty good, dude. Well, that's awesome, bro. You know what else was awesome? When you thought Paw Patrol was real 6 years ago.
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We are Windsor's Big Country. Good afternoon. It is Mike. Coming up, we'll have your daily scoop with Cordell as Alan Jackson's opening up a new distillery and museum. More coming up on that. And Brad Paisley, Miranda Lambert collaborating on a song. Give you a preview in 10 minutes with your daily scoop with Morgan Wallen.

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2: It's a day of school. It's Cordell with your entertainment news. Steven Spielberg's Disclosure Day had a big opening weekend at number one. Creepy Movie Obsession, which cost less than $1 million to make, has now made almost $300 million worldwide. The movie Michael is now the most successful music biopic of all time, while Creedence Clearwater Revival singer John Fogerty says a movie's being made about his life. More familiar faces from the original series will be appearing in season 2 of the Scrubs reboot. Taylor Swift now inducted into the Songwriters Hall of Fame with a 21-minute speech. Alanis Morissette, Kenny Loggins, and members of Kiss among the songwriters inducted as well. A couple of days from his final concert ever, Alan Jackson is opening up a new distillery and museum right beside the Johnny Cash Museum, across the street from Ella Langley's bar, and down the street from his other bar. Ella Langley has invited a German World Cup fan to her show after he went viral for discovering her music while he was here to watch soccer games. And Brad Paisley and Miranda Lambert have teamed up for a new song with classic country vibes. It's called Someone Else's Arms.

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We are Windsor's Big Country, and the Big Breakfast back tomorrow morning to get you going for your Tuesday. It's Cordell beginning at 5:30. Stella Lefty after John Party on Big Country.

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2: We are Windsor's Big Country. 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And you might remember the concert in Australia recently where he had a cell phone hurled at him. And he's recently admitted that right after that happened, he almost let his temper get the better of him. And read his words and more thoughts, country music news at BigCountryWindsor.com.

We are Windsor's Big Country. It is Mike. Please enjoy the rest of your afternoon and have a great Monday night. We'll catch up again together tomorrow afternoon. I'll leave you with Old Dominion on Windsor's Big Country.

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